0: Antenne Tirol, Hitnacht. 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
1: I think I'm a person like a planet. 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